0: Radio Panamericana, simplemente única.
1: Hey, say, wait a minute.

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1: 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But wait a minute. Isn't this...
0: Yeah, yes it is.
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But I don't know about that. There's many times that we've loved and we've shared love and made love. It doesn't seem to me like it's enough. It's just not enough, baby.

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You came to the right place. If you're looking for trouble, just look right in my face.

I never ran. I don't take no orders from no kind of man. I'm only made out.

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Strings, winds, words. There you see her sitting there across the way.